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1: Okay, no, I mean, like, don't get excited, man. It's because I'm short, I know.
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0: Krokant of Lošinj, the pride of our island, from Vienna Court to the Guinness World Records, a luxurious sweet treat of Lošinj's captains, traditionally broken with a sword for good luck.
1: This local tradition is perfectly captured in our internationally awarded souvenir, Krokantessa, a travel-sized almond brittle for your own pleasure or a sweet gift for loved ones. You can find Lošinjski Krokant Krokantessa at Gelateria and Pasticceria Moby Dick Nerezina, Veli and Mali Lošinj. And remember, break it for luck.
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I keep my neck on my wrist. 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She got comfortable, she called me by my governor. 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
1: Gucci Mane done, catch me ballin' out in London. Tom Brady with the paper, I go Super Bowl Sunday. You sign bold, crazy running to the hundreds. I keep my neck and my wrist at least 100. 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

0: 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Cause without you I'm just born.
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2: Slušajte radio Mali Lošinj, Radio Jadranka.